0: nya låtar som trendar på Energy. 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
1: something. Hi, this is Temper City and this is our song Self.

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This town's lost its faith. 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So if our time is running out, day after day, we'll make the mundane a masterpiece. 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